that the resurrection was not complete. Hey! The biggest lie is that this life is all that there is. And so we live in a fear of not knowing that God's work is complete in us. And the problem with not having confidence in the resurrection is that we don't know when the end, if we will live again. But I want you to know that the pain you face is temporary. The cancer you face is temporary. The disease you face is just temporary. Because every

look up to the mountains? Does my strength come from the mountains? No. My strength comes from God, who made heaven and earth.